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So from all of us to all of you, not forgetting the boys in the band, thank you very much, and now I think it's time for us all to go. So from all of us to all of you,

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I'd fill my yard with chicks and turkeys and geese and ducks for the town to see and hear, squawking just as

mountain exists, for it is washed to the sea. 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